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And yes, you're still tuning in at 102.75 Lunchbox Live with your favorite lunch buddy. And yes, my munchies, I told you I'm going to watch the Disney Legends awarding ceremony because it has debuted last night at Disney Plus. And you guys, why? Okay, it was such a disappointment to me. Sorry, because it was kind of boring though. The only highlight was when Anne Hathaway and Dwayne Johnson have gone up and they made like a video of them, video montage, collage, not collage, montage of all their works on Disney. And I think that was the only interesting part of it. So I looked for another one to watch, and then I found out that Disney Princesses concert, it was just a, I think, 21-minute show, but it was held on Disney Florida, I think. And all the Disney Princesses sang the theme song from their movies, like Pocahontas, Aladdin, Little Mermaid, all of Hercules, all of the famous one. And yes, that's what I enjoy the most. Like, I've watched every second of it, especially, oh my gosh, Leia Salonga, a singer from the Philippines, a voice coach from the Philippines, sang A Whole New World and Reflection from Mulan. And it was such a proud moment for me, because she performed alongside all the Disney princesses. And yes, that was the moment that I liked the most. And Disney Legends, not really for me, but of course, Disney Princesses, yes, yes, yes. And it's all on Disney. And yes, my munchies, you're still tuned in at 102.75 Lunchbox Live with your favorite lunch buddy, Abby G. Now here's something from Major Lazer. Light it up.

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I'm really LSS with the song The Great Expectation by Sienna Pyro, My Munchies. I keep on singing it in the bathroom, wherever I am, in the car, in my room, while I'm watching, I sing it on the top of my lungs, like, so I sing just to know my life. It's a great song, my gosh. And try and see the lyrics of the song and you really like it. And yes, my munchies, it has been the end of today's episode of... Not today's episode. It has been the end of the first hour. Just the first hour. I'll be back for the second one and the third one. So stick around. Snack with me, your favorite lunch buddy, Abby G. Now here's something from Olivia Rodrigo.

Welcome back to the second hour of a Lunchbox Lifestyle, your favorite lunch buddy, Abby G, always serving you something true on music, talk, and more. Now here's something to chew on by Anotter 54 Ultra, song called Talk to You.

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0: And yes, you're still listening to 102.75 Lunchbox Live with your favorite lunch buddy, Abby G. And as promised, I told you I'm going to watch the Disney Legends Award Ceremony honors last night. So I did. And the stars and visionaries of Disney's enduring legacy on the final day of D23, the ultimate Disney fan event. Disney CEO Josh D'Amaro opened the Disney Legends Award Ceremony in a sold-out arena event filled with memorable tributes, musical performances, and moving moments from iconic creative talent and visionaries. Disney's world-class storytelling was on full display during the culmination of the multi-day event, from immersive experiences and fan favorite programming to exclusive shopping and unprecedented show floor openings at the Anaheim Convention Center. This lab yesterday afternoon in a star-studded ceremony that capped off the largest D23, the ultimate Disney fan event to date. The Walt Disney Company honored 11 new Disney legends who have made remarkable impact on audiences around the world. The 2026 class of Disney legends is an extraordinary lineup of stars, storytellers, and leaders comprised of Chris Berman, Jerry Bruckheimer, Susan Egan, Eric Goldberg, Anne Hathaway, Bob Iger, Kim Irvine, Dwayne Johnson, Jonas Brothers, Lin-Manuel Miranda, and Alan Tudyk. Hosted by Ryan Seacrest, the award ceremony paid tribute to the newest class of Disney legends who received the company's highest honor. The ceremony celebrated each honoree, highlighting the countless ways their work has helped bring Disney magic to life. The Disney Legends Award ceremony will be available to watch on Disney Plus. And yes, I've already watched that one. And each Disney Legends was honored by a special tribute filled with videos highlighting their remarkable work, thrilling performances, and surprised guests. Appearances. And actually, I loved it. I really loved it, especially, of course, when it was Anne Hathaway, Alan Tudyk, and Dwayne Johnson. Those were the highlights for me. A final day filled with Disney magic as part of culmination of three unforgettable days of showcases, immersive experiences, exclusive announcements, and fan-first programming. Sunday's festivities honor the extraordinary individuals whose contributions have helped shape the Walt Disney Company and inspire generations of fans worldwide. And yes, my cheese, I would really recommend for you to watch this. But the ceremony, if you love awards night, yes, watch it. But I'll give you a better one to watch. The Disney Princesses. It's the best one. It's also on Disney Plus, because the Disney Princesses, the actresses, the voices of the cartoons, of the animations, of the Disney movies that you love, sang the soundtrack of their movies, like Hercules. Why can't I think of something? I've already watched this, all of it. I've watched it several times. Little Mermaid. Okay. The Lion King. Mulan. And a lot more Disney movies for the Disney princesses. Why can't I think of one? Of maybe three. Okay, but yes, on Disney Plus, available right now. But first, I'm going to give you some 80s sweeper from Boyzone. Picture of you.
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0: That was Kendrick Lamar at Heart's song called Said. And yes, my munchies, it has been the end of the second hour, but I'll be back for the last and final one. Stick around, stay with me, stack with me, only here at Radio Red.
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Vice Tone and Bob Marley for Is This Love Some Tropical House Treat? And yes, my munchies, global top 10 movies on Netflix. Let's start with top 10. We've got Fast Charlie. Is it a new one? Oh no, it's not a new one. It's a 2023 film. After a rival kills his mob boss and longtime friend veteran Fixer, Charlie has a target on his back, but instead of hiding out, he seeks revenge. Top 9, we've got Terry McMillan presents His, Hers, and Ours. Ooh, sounds cheesy. Top 8, we've got Minions. Top 7, In the Land of Saints and Sinners. Top 6, K-Pop Demon Hunters. Still on top 10 global for 60 weeks now. Top 5, A Toxic Love Story. Yes, it is. Top 4, Spider-Man Homecoming. 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Top 2, 72 Hours. And top 1, we've got The Last House. A family mysteriously sealed inside their home must work together to survive dwindling resources and the ominous force keeping them trapped. 27.5 million views this week. Number 1 movies in 82 countries this week and top 10 in 93 countries. Wow, congratulations again. That title is The Last House. Now time for something from Olivia Rodrigo, a song called The Cure.

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1: All right, Mom and Cheese, it has been the end of today's episode of Lunchbox Live. But before I go, let's do the recap. Tonight, we make the Caribbean connection with DJ Special One at 6 in the evening, pushing reggae classics and dancehall greats with some new flavors to spice things up. Pineapple slices and dices, those of African beats, urban vibes, dance floor greats with a few cuts from the Caribbean with Finest Cuts at 8 in the evening. Then our Danjay the Square One, DJ D-Squared, is taking us on a journey into those industrial vibes. The sounds of the underground for Tech Tuesday at 10 in the evening. Expect minimal deep tech, acid, tech house, and techno to bounce into tomorrow. And yes, my munchies, thank you so much for munching with me for today's episode of Lunchbox Live. 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

mundane, a masterpiece. 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

I just want to be her. I just want to be on time. Sorry, I'm a little bit late. I want to be like Abby on time for my show. Late last night as well. It was a proper late one. Really, really, really good fun though. Absolutely enjoyed the event that we hosted in Havana. Next one is coming a little bit sooner. It's going to be in a few weeks' time. It's going to be on the 7th. It's going to be exciting. It's going to be a lot more people there because, like, we postponed this one. Someone got stuck in Vietnam and they're still there, so we had to do it anyway. I kind of regret that, but no, definitely no regrets. Absolutely amazing party. Brilliant. We've got more fun stuff for you here at the Red Radisson and all around the island. I did say yesterday that I'd tell you what's going on at Illusion, so I'll drop that. I kind of mentioned him yesterday, but I didn't go into detail, so we'll be talking about that and everything else, all the fun things. It's only Tuesday, and we were partying last night. We carried the weekend on late. This is the Drive to Red. I'm Dan J. 102.75 on your FM dial, the Pulse of Phuket at the Red Radisson in the heart of Patong. Keep it locked, keep it loaded, keep it red, and stay with us. And yeah. Enjoy. Morgan Wallen now. Been by now. I should have been here by now and already have done this. Sorry, mate. Sorry.

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Yeah, I couldn't catch my breath last night. I was running across the lobby, sorting stuff out. It was good fun, though. I really, really enjoyed it. High energy. Which felt like a bit of a garage party. I love the fact that there is this resurgence of, like, UK garage, UKG, coming around. Some was played last night by people from Burma, from Myanmar. There's quite a few of the DJs were from Burma. I was really shocked at one of them playing some absolutely amazing drum and bass. And excited to say that in September, which isn't all that far away now, District 1 is back. They're going to have a party. Yeah, I love that. Kima Beach Club as well is going to be really cool. It's so local to us. Going to have some headliners, going to have some people over from Bangkok as well. One of the most famed local talents in the drum and bass scene is going to be on the island, and I'm really, really looking forward to the kickoff of the season for that. It's getting close now. August, September. September, it kind of can be a bit wet, and it gets a bit quiet a little bit, but not so much. And then the season really kicks off in November, so I'm excited. There's going to be loads of great music, loads of DJs coming through the island touring. I still haven't got the figures. I don't think anyone's run the figures of how many DJs popped on the island last high season, but the 2024-2025 high season, something like 25,000 DJs registered trips into Phuket, 25,000 DJs registered trips into Phuket. So I could probably expect you to treble that, really, because loads of them just pop in without actually, like, formally notifying anyone. Although all those kind of things stop now. They pretty much have, haven't they, with all the clampdowns and stuff. And so we'll probably have better figures for last high season whenever they come out. I think it's bigger priorities at the moment. But yeah, I'd be really interested to see how many DJs came over last high season. But you can imagine, we've got an opportunity to have loads of great talents popping in and out the studio, joining us at Levitate, which is where we're going to be on Thursday. I'm looking forward to that. It's going to be fun. And maybe I'm not on my own. I don't know yet. I mean, it's only Tuesday. Those things can change rather quickly. I know that the following week, I'm not going to be on my own. I've got a couple of talents from Surin, who actually, one's born and raised in Surin. Another one is a local on the island who works in Surin, in the Holiday Inn. They're both resident DJs. I've booked them in for not this Thursday, but next Thursday. They're going to be jumping on the decks with us to serenade you all as the sun goes down over the cliffs of Kamala at Levitate. That's Thursday, though. It's only Tuesday, so they both begin with a T. What's going on tonight? Well, you just have to hang around and find out.

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Yeah. God, it's such a holiday feeling vibe, that tune. 1996. I can't believe it was 1996. I remember jamming to that when it was released all my life. Yeah, feeling young and vibrant today after finishing work at 3 a.m. And you know what? Actually,

0: because it's Kalpansar, everyone else around me was enjoying themselves in ways that I didn't, because I'm fasting many things, including... I was watching one of the DJs drinking one of my favorite soda drinks from Singer last night, and I was like, oh, I can't even, I'm not even allowing myself to have one of them. Oh, but you know what? It didn't stop me enjoying the music. Really enjoyed it anyway. I had a really good time. I managed to have a little moment on the dance floor to some techno, which was pretty cool. And techno trance. Not heard of that before. Like, I really enjoyed it though. It was really, really good. There's so many great talents in such a short space of time. You know, from 9 o'clock at night, we had a DJ every 30 minutes, including Flipso's new student kicking it all off. That's why I didn't recognize the name yesterday. I was like, I don't recognize that DJ name at all. I've not seen him anywhere. Because I try and keep my eye on and my eye on the socials and my ear to the ground of all the performers that are on the island so we can get them in and out the studio whenever possible. Whenever it suits their timetable and ours. And so most of the names I was familiar with pretty much. There was a new female DJ as well who I hadn't heard before, and all my life she was absolutely amazing. Really, really, really cool. So looking forward to getting some of them in the studio to build up to the next event that's going to be on the 7th. But yeah, that's a little bit away. What's going on today? Well, today... it's Tuesday, isn't it? So it's cowgirl night at Hooters. The girls are all in the cowgirl outfits. Some of them wear the hats. Most of them don't, though. Like, some of them wear the hats. I love it when they wear the hats and the boots at the same time. I think that's pretty cool. Like, I would be so in it. I wouldn't be wearing a boob tube, though. I'm sorry. You do not want to see my hairy chest. I don't get it out very often. Not even at the beach. Well, I don't even get to see the beach, do I? Let's be honest. But, yeah, they look a lot better in those boob tube things that they wear with their cowgirl outfits. But Hooters tonight is cowgirl night. And they got some great offers as well. Tall refreshments with free wings and all those kind of things. I'm pretty sure cowgirl night is a rib night as well. They do the ribs where you can get a rack of ribs for $7.99. And you get some Marge and Rita, or you can shrink that down to make it completely pure with a bit of salt and lemon in a very small glass. If that's your fantasy, you get that free with the ribs, and then they have them for 99 baht as well. Just 99 baht. You can drink as many of them as you want and then wobble out of there without even eating any ribs and just get on the floor. Maybe try and do a line dance. I wouldn't suggest you do the lines with the salt. That's not a good idea. I've done that before and it didn't work out very well. Anyway, this is The Drive to Red. I'm Dan Jay. We've got more fun things to do here at the Red Madison, including in 30 minutes, you can get active at the pool because there's some aqua aerobics at 4 if you want to get up there and get your swim gear on before you go and join the girls at Hooters in their cowgirl outfits. You could even go in your bikini, but that is Thursday. That's Thursday when they do that. I mean, you could just go from the pool after the aqua aerobics and go and join them and do some line dancing whilst they're in their cowgirl outfits and you're in your bikini or your swimwear. I don't think they'd appreciate the blokes in their swimwear. They'd love the girls in their bikinis because they do that every Thursday, but I don't think they'd appreciate the guys turning up in their swimwear, to be honest. I think that would be a little bit over the top. But yeah, aqua aerobics on the 3rd floor. That is what we do here at the Red Madison. Go and join them. Go and have a look. Anyway, keep it locked, keep it loaded, and keep it red.
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On it. We were on it last night. Yeah, they were on it actually. Yeah, I'm still cowpants on. It's my first event. I keep going on about it because it's my first event that I've done. This is Dan J, the Drive to Red, 102.75 FM, the Pulse of Phuket at the Red Radisson Patong Beach, the heart of Patong, where we were pumping the party and keeping the weekend going last night with a lot of Burmese and DJs and talents. And some, there was a couple of what you more likely call farangs there. I don't know what nationality. I think they were Russian, actually. A Russian couple had come into the party as well and partying with us. And they might have been guests in the hotel. I guess they were guests in the hotel. And we had quite a few. Zane was there, the man Zane from Underground and Darling T, he was there as well because they were supporting the event. And there was a few ties as well, including the boys from Surin, the two DJs from Surin. They were checking it out to see how a party gets done here. So bit of an odd one because it's like midweek and that. So from coming up towards the end of the month, everyone's broke, aren't they? Don't really get a lot of people at a party when it's the end of the month, unless it's the actual salary week. You know, when you work in this industry, you notice one thing. First 2 weeks of the month, super busy. Last week of the month, pretty busy. A lot of people get paid on like the last week of the month. So like sort of the 28th, 30th and stuff like that. Depends on where you are in the world. It really does depend on where you are in the world. In a lot of European places and in the UAE as well, it's sort of around the 28th. It's not the last day of the month, just before the last day of the month. You tend to get paid if you get paid on time, because I lived in the UAE and there's loads of times you didn't get paid on time. I was like, what, really? So yeah, I believe that that's worse now, not better. It's like, but I'm gonna stray off the point here, but you send an email to someone in the UAE and you would have to send another 5 emails before you got an email back. And sometimes that would be 2 or 3 months later. I'm not even joking. It was not. It was like emails was not the form of communication. The best way to get the actual response that you want is either go to the office where the person worked or find their local watering hole and go and talk to them directly. That would be the thing. WhatsApp wasn't really as big a thing as it is now. So, and I believe that they have their own version of WhatsApp in the UAE now as well. So, yeah, but straying from the point a little bit. It is not just a local thing. It's a worldwide thing that sort of the first 2 weeks of the month, you will be busy in the entertainment industry and in F&B industry. And then when it gets sort of like this time, it gets quiet again. One of the advantages of being in the tourist hotspot is that a lot of people have booked a holiday and they come with money, so they're coming to enjoy themselves. And you'll find that that's not true in your peak season. But when you're dealing with your local business, that is the absolute truth. When you're working with the people who live here, beginning of the month, yeah, okay, people have got money. Last week of the month, people have either got money because they've been paid already, or alternatively, they got their last bits of money and they know they're going to get paid next week. So they're kind of like, yeah, okay, I can go out and party and blow it already. I don't have to wait until the beginning of the month of my salary. So yeah, that's like a kind of golden rule. Like this week is normally the quietest week going. Not to say that it'll be quiet at Illusion on Friday. No, not at all. Because it's Sean Clive. I'm going to get back to that. I don't want to murder his name. It is Collins, I think. Yeah, Sean Collins, who's for a German DJ and producer, is going to be there. He's got some really good tracks. So I'm going to talk about that in a little bit. And don't forget, you've got 15 minutes to get yourself to the pool to enjoy the aqua aerobics. That'll be fun. Or if you don't fancy, you can just go in the gym. Atlas Gym's amazing. Talking about the gym, I did say one of the things that I wanted to do was sort of get in there for Cowpan Sar. I haven't got there yet. But it's been a heavy few weeks. Like I've been trying to like walk in a straight line without any coffee. I'm sorry, but that has really taken the toll on me this time. This is more than any time ever in my life have I like given up. I give up coffee like every year, at least for 5 months a year. Like easily, without a shadow of a doubt. Like I maybe 4, depending, because I give up for Christian Lent, Buddhist Lent, and for Ramadan as well. So
I give up the heavy beverages from the bar. I give up the coffee. I give up chocolate. I give up soda, and I just go to like straight water and fruit juice. And but this time, man, without any coffee, it's been so hard, mate. It's been so freaking hard without the coffee. It really, really has. It's been so hard. Like, it's been a real like uphill struggle because I have so many responsibilities. Like, it's amazing how much coffee can give you mental clarity. It's actually known for that, you know, like Einstein and people like that, who are like some of the greatest minds in the world. Not likening myself to them, just my love for the same bean, that little black bean that makes, well, it's not even black, is it? It's red. It's only roasted, so it goes a bit black afterwards. And the actual bean itself is kind of a white color inside. But the berry that it's in is a red color on average. Red, yellowy, greeny, sort of whitey color sometimes, depending on how ripe they are and stuff. But yeah, those coffee beans, I absolutely adore them. And they are something that I really, really enjoy. And they are something that is known to stimulate your mental function and kill your mental productivity, as well as your metabolism, and help you to digest food properly and that kind of thing. So yeah, it's something that I've missed a lot, and I've really struggled, definitely really struggled this Carpansar without having it. But I'm getting over the hump now. Have you noticed I'm seeming a little bit more energetic? No, I haven't taken any kind of aids at all. I'm still only on the water, the juice, some good food, because the breakfast here is amazing. And trust me, it takes some persuasion to get people into that breakfast store. Once they've been in there, they don't ever stop going there. Like, it's as simple as that. And you don't have to be a guest to enjoy that either. It's like 600 baht or something. You can all you can eat. And honestly, the value for money at 600 baht. You know, you go to Burger King, you spend 600 baht, you walk away hungry. No offense to Burger King. I love my burgers at Burger King. I love my veggie burger at Burger King. And any other of those big chains, actually. You walk away, you spend 600 baht, you're still hungry afterwards. There's no denying that. But if you spend 600 baht on the breakfast here, you're going to have to find the gym just to work it off. And we've got a gym here that you can just go and do that in. Anyway, yeah. And real sore point. Single lemon, red lemon soda. I love that. And it's so naughty to like that thing, because it's, I know there's got to be something. There's no such thing as a red lemon, but oh, it's so good. Watching a DJ drink that on last night was sort of like, oh, it's so wonderful. I'm addicted. Both coffee and those sodas, I am. And I'm just mitigating the addiction for Carpansar. And I want your sympathy. Give me sympathy. I don't want your sympathy at all. But yeah. We'll be back to it in the next hour. I'll pop in just to say bye before we jump out. But we've got something coming at the end of the month, end of November as well. And there's some details about that in a minute. And I'm just going to sit here hovering over my addiction, trying to dance it away mentally and psychologically and physically as well. Like, dancing gives you energy. Trust me.

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1: Yeah, as you said, we've got something coming at the end of November. It is Project Phuket. It's not that far away, does it? It seems like it, but honestly, it's really not. I mean, for the tourists here, yes, that's quite far away. But you could, it's a good excuse to come back if you like partying. You've got a week of partying. You book your ticket. They pick you up at the airport. They bring you to the hotel. They take you to all the parties. They give you one day off in the middle of it to sort of chill out and go and find something yourself on the island and that. They take you on island trips and they take you on boat parties and yeah, they just make the magic happen for you. You don't even have to think about it and they'll drag you along with them and you just enjoy the ride all the way from the 23rd until the 30th. That is Project Phuket with a massive lineup of big name DJs from the UK who are going to be performing for you all. It's going to be absolutely epic. I know there's going to be a mad crowd from the UK that have already booked. There's also a mad crowd from Dubai and the UAE who have already booked. So, and I believe there's some coming from South Africa and some other places in the world as well. So it's going to be really, really cool. It's going to be an eclectic bag of people, mixed nationalities, and just people who enjoy that kind of music and want to have a good time. Talking about good times, Illusion. Well, I've just looked and seen that Sugar, Nightlife Asia, got to thank Nightlife Asia for this because Nightlife Asia is my go-to. It's an amazing app. You could just download it. It tells you all the local events that are going on, which DJs are playing and which are the big venues. And you can also curate your own experience. You can curate your own experience on the app by saying the thing, putting in the things that you like. So like if you like a bit of peace and quiet, somewhere to chill with a bit of a sea view and some romantic atmosphere with like you and your partner to enjoy, to wine and dine and be serenading and you like a particular cuisine, you can put all those kind of things in there and then it tells you all the best places to go on the island for that. And it doesn't just do it in Phuket, it does it all over Asia. So yeah. It's definitely an app worth getting. But I use it as my go-to for what's going on in the big clubs. And DJ Martin is on tomorrow at Sugar. So that's a thing. That's a thing. DJ Martin, Sugar. And then we've got Oso City as well on Friday night. On Friday night, which is the 20th, is it? Yeah, yeah. So tomorrow, Wednesday, and then Thursday is Oso City, sorry. Oso City on Thursday when we're at Levitate. You can come to Levitate, enjoy it with us, and then go and find Oso City if that's your kind of bag. And then Friday is Illusion. They're bringing Sam Collins from Germany. Right, this guy's got some great beats. He's got some amazing music. He's got some great productions. Some of them are like 3.5 million on Spotify, let alone what he's got on YouTube, which is more. It's a really, really good vibe. DJ and producer from Germany. But he has just gone up in my estimations massively. Because last time I looked, he was at Illusion. Now, on Friday, he is both at Illusion and Shelter. That is proper cool. So he's going to finish his set at Illusion and then he's going to go in the back room of Shelter so everyone can get up close and personal with him who love his music. That is awesome. That is an epic DJ. That's the kind of DJ is close to my heart. The one that like actually puts loads and loads and loads of work in, like really wants his crowd to enjoy it. You know, on Sunday I did 5 hours. On Saturday I did a 4-hour set. He's going to be doing at least 4 hours at Illusion and Shelter this coming weekend on Friday. That is pretty cool by any estimation. It takes a lot of energy to run in a space like Illusion. So he's going to be spending 2 hours on the decks at Illusion on the main stage and straight after it, he's going to go in backstage and making the party up until the early hours of the morning at Shelter. And usually the gigs at Shelter, when you're doing them, they start like maybe the headliner, they sometimes put the headliner on about sort of 2 o'clock, 3 o'clock or whatever, but that doesn't close until the early hours in the morning. It doesn't close until the early hours in the morning. So that is going to be a vibe. You'll be able to get up close and personal to the headliner in Shelter straight after he's done the main stage. And it'll be a different kind of vibe as well. No, he's got the energy because he's one of those German DJs, isn't he? And they have those 36-hour parties and stuff, and they do like a whole weekend of partying. We just extended the weekend, and we hope to be bringing you more stuff like that, especially as we get into high season. Check out Project Phuket. This is Drive to Red. I'm Dan J. I'll be back in the next hour.
2: Radisson Red, bringing you to the party, night and day, across the island of Phuket.

Tears run down her thighs. This is the Drive to Bed. I'm Dan J. I don't know about tears running down thighs, but there'll be water rolling down underarms right now at the pool because it's aqua aerobics time. And it looks like it might rain. I had to mention yesterday the sunshine, didn't I? It's all my fault. Everything's my fault. Everything's Dan's fault. Like, honestly, it really is. It's my fault. I'm sorry. I mentioned the sunshine yesterday and look what happened. No, I have absolutely no control over that. I don't think anyone does. Some people would like to think they do, but no one really does actually control the weather. Always backfires, doesn't it? We've got loads of fun, regardless of the weather, regardless of what's happening, regardless of anything that's happening outside of our means. We can bring you some fun anyway. And we've got some great DJs in the studio today. Including myself, I wouldn't say that I'm one of the great ones, but yeah, I'll be spinning as well some acid and some tech and some minimal deep tech and blah blah blah blah blah blah. I'll be bringing you loads of great music from about 10 o'clock tonight. Maybe because I'm still waiting for a response from Fineapple. Maybe he can't cut the cuts today with the finest cuts because maybe he can't cut it still. He was ill last week. And he hasn't kind of mentioned whether he's better or not yet. So he has spoken to me, but he hasn't said whether he's better or not yet. So we'll find out if he's going to be cutting the finest or not. Otherwise, we'll be getting into Trance Tuesdays a little bit early. And it's also good for me because it means to get a bit of a rest. I mean, come on, I swear, I had like 3 o'clock in the morning and then I was working again at 9:30. So check that out. And I was literally moving bottles that have been left in a particular area and putting them in another area so they were out the way because that's not my job at 3 a.m. just to make everybody else's life a little bit easier when they came into work this morning. So, yeah. I've been on it since this morning. I it took me about an hour or so to eat my breakfast, and more than an hour. I think I served my breakfast around 10:30. I finished it about 1:30. What's that? 3 hours. 3 hours. 3 hours to eat my breakfast this morning, in between doing a lot of work and things as well. So yeah, keep it locked, keep it loaded, keep it red. I'm not complaining. I love life. It was a great party. It was so worth it. And I'm so looking forward to the next one on the 7th. But we've got some stuff coming a little bit sooner than that. But for now, here's some Sam Fender and Olivia Dee.

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2: You can spend that. You can spend that at the Hard Rock Cafe. They've got a bit of a change of vibe as well. It's not just all rock and roll in there. So, like, they do play a bit of the hip hop and all that kind of thing, commercial music and stuff in there nowadays. Nowadays, not like when I worked in there. Some, what is it? Almost all my life, 18 years ago now. Is it 18 years ago? Yeah, something like that. Way back when. I love my time there. I actually really, really, it's actually longer than that, isn't it? I think it is. I love my time working at the Hard Rock Cafe. I used to love working on the floor and that. It's such a fun place to be. It's really, really, really a fun place to be with the band playing and getting up on doing all the dances like the YMCA and all that. The girls at Hooters do all that as well. Like they do, like they get the pom-poms out and all that. And I used to love doing it. When I see them doing it, I'm like, I know how that feels because I used to really enjoy standing on the bar, doing the YMCA and all of that when I worked in the Hard Rock Cafe many, many, many years ago when I were a lad. Do you know, it's actually reminiscent last night. I really enjoyed the party, and I've got to say, it was a really good party. Some of the staff enjoyed it as well. Like, it was good to have a bit of energy and in the place, and some people who were there to have a good time, and there's some people chilling in the garden and dancing on the dance floor, and there were so many different vibes of music from, like, disco house to drum and bass and trap and all kinds of stuff, like techno and techno trance. I still can't get over that. It was really, really cool. DJ was so into it as well. Like, he was just, like, so into it. It was really, really amazing. Like, you see him, like, zoning out on behind the deck. So he was last DJ of the night as well. Talk about reminiscing. When I was going around, like, picking the bottles up from outside and all that, and everyone else had gone. I'd done all the electronic stuff. Got all the decks packed away to an extent. Most of that's getting packed tonight because one man band did them, and the harmonica, and I'm a bit of a one man band at the moment, so you're going to be packing all the gear up later because it was kind of a Radio Red party with their Darling Company, who are known for their teas, but they're also an events company as well over in Phuket Town, Flip Lab. And one of the great features about the event was one of his students got to play at the event, at the beginning of the event as well, which is really, really cool, from the Flip DJ Lab. Flip's one of the main coordinators of it. But what I was reminiscing was, once everyone packed up and I got all the electronics packed up and I got the stuff back in the studio and all that kind of thing, when I was going around, like, picking the glasses, I'd seen some outside, thought, I better get them in just so they're out the way for breakfast, just help out the staff and that. But I was kind of having, like, a house party kind of moment. Like, I was having a house party moment where I was like, I've been at loads of house parties when, like, well, I'm always one of those people at the end of the house party, whether it's my house or somebody else's house, there's always a few of you, whether you go around together and you just go around picking up all the broken glass and putting things in the bins and tidying up and all that. I actually was at a house party in Phuket, at a villa party. I was DJ there. I was DJ there for ages. We supplied the equipment. It was a really, really cool thing with the Carnival Cookout family. Some really famous people from the UK. I mean, super famous people. It was a private villa party. It was an invitation only. So I felt pretty happy to actually be DJing at the party itself. But at the end of the night, I was going around with a couple of the ties. Going around cleaning the villa. So it wasn't even that long ago. It was at a house party. But yeah, it was reminiscent. It was reminiscent of days way back when he's like going around like cleaning up the bottles and tidying up and just making it look at least some moderate way kind of clean and tidy, which is part of partying. You know, you can't have the party without the cleanup afterwards. You just can't. It just doesn't exist. And yeah, I kind of enjoyed that side of it as well. It's like it feels like you've full circle. Like you do all the setup, you have the party, everyone has fun, and at the end you kind of tidy up and make sure everything's kind of moderately okay. And yeah, oh, I'm looking forward to it. I'm so excited for the next one. It's on Labor Day, so on the 7th, so that's going to be really cool. And I won't be going on about it tomorrow, but it's fresh in my mind. It was so much fun. The vibe was electric. The DJs and performances were phenomenal. It's so great to have so much talent here. And a lot of them, unfortunately, aren't full-time DJs, which is a bit of a shame, considering the shortage of DJs that there are on the island regularly. A lot of them just work here. Have a daytime job and working in restaurants and bars and cafes and offices and stuff like that. So hopefully we get a few of them out of their shells and get them to perform as a full-time, just like Flipso is doing now. Because when we met him, Flipso was working in a restaurant

about Thailand. It definitely brings people out of their shells. It brings them out of their shells, allows them to express themselves in the most wonderful ways. And yeah, we hope to have more and more of those kind of stories, and people can come in the studio and talk about their journeys of how they got there. Talking about journeys, Chaos is back. She was at a party last night. DJ Chaos is back. She's back until the end of the month. She's back from her man, which is really, really cool. I'm super happy to have her back. She's going to be jumping in the studio at some point. And tonight, if you want to go to Levitate a bit early and not join the Radio Web family, Afro Heat is on tonight at Levitate. And DJ Chaos is going to be spinning there. Yeah, Hesmo and all Emma there as well. They've got a new vibe coming on a Friday as well. There's going to be something about that on our Instagram in a little while. And I'm still not sure if Flipso is going to be... Fine Apple, sorry, is going to be jumping in the studio today. He hasn't said a bean. He's pretty good at that, though. So it might be a last-minute thing. So as it stands right now, tonight, we've got the Caribbean Connection with... the special one, and he has got a new lineup of tunes today. So he said he's going to be playing modern one drop reggae. So one example of that is Christopher Martin Mama. So if you're really familiar with the reggae, then that's kind of the vibe that he's going to be dropping today. He normally gets in the studio from about 6:30, so in about 2 hours time, and because he's just taken on a new job. If you're a regular listener, you know this already. He used to come in at 6:00 and then he got a new job. And his boss, and even though his new job, he used to work outside of Batong over in Bang Tao, yeah? And he used to get in the studio for 6:00. And then he got a new job in Batong, right? And his boss won't let him leave the studio 5 minutes early so he can get here for 6:00. So he has to leave the office exactly 6:00. So he can't get here until about 6:30. So it's going to be somewhere around 6:30 he jumps in the studio and starts performing live. But I didn't want to lose the show because he's such a talent. And you'll agree, whether you've ever heard him before or not, by listening tonight and 102.75 on your FM dial, www.radiorebphuket.com. And in the lobby of the Red Radisson at the Sound Lounge, it is One Drop Reggae with DJ Special One. Not sure what's going to be happening at 8:00 yet, so I'll hold on to that and hopefully we find out before the end of the show. This is The Drive to Red. I'm Dan J. Come and join us or just stay tuned.

0: belong together, belong together. Do you belong together with somebody? Then don't forget that you can get one drink for free when you buy one for your special one at the Sound Lounge. Yes, the Sound Lounge bar in the Red Madison. That is something you can do. I was listening to the lyrics. It's like, I got to mention it, haven't I? I've got to mention it. Yeah, buy one, get one free. So you buy one when you tell them you're on a date and you get one for free. So you can work that out however you want. Like, you're getting one for free for her when you buy yourself one, or if you're a bloke and you're with the opposite sex, or you're purchasing a beverage for your partner in life and love, and you're getting a free one from us to say thank you for being with us. That starts at 8 o'clock until 10. And if you want to get on it a little bit earlier, then you can get yourself to the Long Bar, because it's Twisted Tuesdays. Yes, you can get twisted with some signatures in the tall glasses and all of that from, I think, what time? I think, yeah, it's from 7 o'clock. So 7 o'clock, Twisted Tuesdays. Although actually they did say that they've moved the times. I was told off yesterday for that. I wasn't told off. I was informed of the new timings. So the new timings are from six. So from 6 o'clock until, or is it five? Five. I'm going to have to double check that now. I think it's actually five until eight. Yeah, it's 5 until 8, new times for the happy hours. So I'm sure Twisted Tuesdays is included in that. So you can get twisted with your friends from 5 o'clock until 8 o'clock at the Long Bar. And then at 8 o'clock, you can roll on over with the partner that you've either just found or you already brought with you, which is probably more likely, and go to the Sound Lounge and enjoy either some urban beats or some techno. I don't know which, because Pineapple hasn't got back to me. But if you prefer your reggae, then you might as well just hang around in the Sound Lounge, because DJ Special One is going to be dropping those beats from 6 o'clock tonight.
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2: And for love's sake, each mistake, oh, you.

Track, the great track from Taylor Swift. I knew it. I knew you. I love it. I love it. It is a feel-good tune. It should be as well. It's from Toy Story. I didn't know that. I had no idea it was from Toy Story. I don't do all that kind of thing. Oh, Abby G does. She lets you know what's going on with Disney and Netflix and Pixar and all of those kind of things. She has the time. She has the time to look on the little black box that you call your mobile phone, that's kind of a TV, well, handheld computer that nobody calls each other on anymore. They just use it to doom scroll. She has the time for all that kind of thing. And she is well informed and will inform you, as she just did, because, you know, she had a binge watch last night of all of Disney, so she get you up to speed with what's going on there. She'll be back from 11 o'clock in the morning here at the Sound Lounge with Lunchbox Live, with loads and loads of goodies and treats to tell you what to watch on the box, whether it's the big one, the little one, or the little handheld one, or the laptop, or whatever it is that you watch stuff on nowadays. If you have the wonders of time to be able to do those things. And also all the fun things that are going on the island. Like tomorrow, if you like your hip-hop, you can get yourself to Sugar because they've got a guest DJ, those kind of things. And also what's going on here in the hotel as well. That's from 11 o'clock tomorrow morning, Lunchbox Live with Abby G. This is The Drive to Red. I'm Dan J, and I'm going to be here for another sort of 10 minutes or more. I'm sad to announce that Fineapple is still not well. I managed to squeeze it out of him. I think he was going to come in. He was going to brave it. And I just said, look, mate, if you're not well, I'd rather know and just don't come in. Just get better. And he's not coming in because he's not well. He was going to try and muscle it, I think. And I was like, no, just get better, man. So I'm going to be jumping on the decks early. If you love your reggae, then reggae is a thing you can enjoy tonight right here at the Red Radisson at the Sound Lounge with One Drop Reggae from DJ Special One. If you like your Amapiano, Afro Beats and all that kind of thing, then you need to get yourself to Levitate tonight because that is Afro Heat. And that DJ Chaos is there, and you know how epic a set she puts together. And Hesmo as well, really, really talented DJ. So get yourself there if that's your kind of vibe. That's from about 5 tonight as the sun sets across Phuket. That's Levitate for the Amapiano, Afro Beats, Afro House and all that kind of jam. I'm sure Chaos will throw in a few more urban flavors as well. Sorry that Fineapple can't be in the studio tonight. It means I'm going to be dropping the Tech House, the acid and the minimal deep. I think I'll go a lot more with the minimal and deep and just bring in that techno and acid towards the very end of the show because it's a little bit hard for that time of night. And then we'll be jumping into trance night early, which means you get 2 hours of Paul Van Dyk tonight. 2 hours, not just one. And then we'll get into Armin van Buuren. So Vonic Sessions for 2 hours, Armin van Buuren, A State of Trance for 2 hours. And then you'll get two whole hours of Above and Beyond as well. You get the full show of that before we get into it with Wallow for that music therapy. And honestly, oh, it is great. That music therapy is awesome. And I can't wait because he said he's probably going to come over. So he might be over before the end of the month, at least for a week. So that's going to be cool if he does. And he drops the radio show live in the studio here, which will mean even more changes to the programming. But yeah, why not? Why not? It's all fun. Live music right here from DJs from all over the world performing at the Sound Lounge at the Red Radisson Batong Beach in the heart of it all and all across the island on the Pulse of Phuket 102.75. Now, back to some friends.

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0: Out of your mind, out of my mind. Lisa's out of her mind. Tyler's out of her mind. There's a bit of Afro beat kind of flavors, wasn't it? With a K-pop styley. You can enjoy that. So it's like our ambassador, isn't she, Lisa, for Thailand as well, for tourism in Thailand. That's pretty cool. So ambassador for Thailand tourism is saying, get yourself to Levitate tonight for some Afro Heat, or stay tuned to Radio Red, because it's around 6 o'clock. We'll be getting into those Caribbean vibes with the Caribbean connections, and then One Drop Live, One Drop Reggae from the DJ special one from about 6:30. He's going to be live in the studio. Come and join us for the party, or stay tuned, whatever you wish. I'm Dan J. This is the Drive to Red. I'm Dan J for now. I'll be D-squared a little bit later, squaring the circle, bringing you some deep tech, minimal tech house, and some acid house, and maybe a little bit of techno. Stephanie's an old school tune. I just dug one out before. I was like, yeah, I've got to play that. That's got to go in the set tonight. Going to be a little bit earlier for that. So that's going to be me from 8 until 10. And then we're going to be getting into some trance tonight on the radio. You can get twisted with us at the Long Bar. There's a signature cockadoodle doos. That's what I was trying not to say. Cockadoodle doos at the bar. You can enjoy them from 5 until 8 on the 2-for-1 and get twisted. And then at 8, you can bring your special someone to the sound lounge, enjoy some techno if you're into it at 8 o'clock at night. Enjoy the vibe. I'm sorry, Pineapple can't turn up, and there's only one solution to that. No DJ or DJ. I know some people are into their trance and their techno and all that, and they don't care what time of the morning it is. Like, they'll be on it from 5 o'clock in the afternoon, or they'll be on it from 1 o'clock in the afternoon, or they'll be on it all day and all night like they do in Germany. Sam Collins is going to be bringing you that this week on Illusion, all day and all night. Well, all night and all morning, bringing that German vibe. Literally, honestly, they have raves in Germany where they start on a Thursday night now. They used to start on a Friday. They start on a Thursday night and everyone goes home on a Tuesday. Let that one sit with you. And that's all techno and acid house and all that kind of thing the whole time. And some people actually stay the whole event. Anyway, we've got a better event for you. It's a week's party, and it's with breaks as well. So, and that is Project Phuket coming at the end of November. Check that out. And get with the lingo, get with the vibe, enjoy your time in Phuket, have some fun, stay safe, and I'll be back tomorrow with more Drive to Red, and RBG will be in from 11.
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Oh, dude, not there, Picot. I'm back. It's the square one. Taking you deep down into the underground tonight. With some minimal deep tech to kick things off. It's a little bit early for the techno, isn't it? Although, I might get carried away. Got some acid for you as well. Some drops of acid house. And we get some tech house in there. It's going to be deep. It's going to be funky. It's going to be groovy. We're going to get lost in the music tonight. You already know what to do, but I'm going to say it anyway. 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And keep it red with the Red Radisson Batong Beach and Red Radio, baby. Come and join us in the sound lounge if you're feeling it, if you're digging it. There's a 2-for-1 if you find a special someone. Just tell them you're on a date and you can get a beverage for free. Cheap date. Don't tell her or him. No, just share the love. We're sharing the love with you. Come and share the love of music. A great atmosphere and the love you have for one another with us at the Red Radisson Batong Beach. Let's get into it.

Yeah, yeah. Just check like this.

deep, deep, deep down, down to the underground, down in to the end of the first hour. Just another 10 minutes left. Got one more hour with me before we get into Trans Tuesdays a little early tonight. No fine apple. I hope he feels better soon. Big shout out to Vadim for what a show that was. What a show. Love a bit of reggae. Hope you do too. He'll be back next week. We've got more acid, more minimal, deep tech, some tech house, and obviously a bit more techno. I told you I'd get carried away. You already know what to do. Yes, baby. Yes, you've got the clue. Stick to the beats like glue. Lift those feet off the floor and let's get dancing. It's only Tuesday. I was bouncing and skanking last night at our party here at the Red Radisson, Patong Beach. Keep it with Radio Red, your only station for red hot music. It's me, D Square.

nothing. 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

tech, minimal tech house and techno. With some drops of acid, it's Tech Tuesday, me D Squared. Hope you're dancing, I hope you're prancing.

been dropping some tech, house from Deep, Mineral Tech, and some acid. They're going to be banging out a couple of acid and techno tracks that ended up tonight. 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

turn up the tempo just a little bit before Paul Van Dyke drops it down with Bonic Sessions, and then we'll be getting into Sean Arm and Van Buren after that. Hope you've enjoyed the session, it's been quite mellow. Now it's time to turn up the tempo. Normally I'd be doing this at midnight,

Take a bit on RBG tomorrow morning from 11. Lunchbox Live. And I'll be back for the drive to bed from 3. And if you keep the tempo on this one. Another Tech Tuesday under about. Hopefully we'll be listening to some urban flavours next week at this time. Big shout out to Fine Apple. Hope you're feeling better, buddy. I hope you're back in next week. We're all sending you our love. 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

Welcome to a new episode of A State of Trance with a very special summer takeover. The set I've been saving for a special moment. We're going back to A State of Trance in Poland with my live set. 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

0: 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We'll be back next week for a new episode of A State of Trance.
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One of my favourite tracks this year, courtesy of AVNT, kicks off episode 690 of Group Therapy with Above and Beyond. Tony here, your guide through the latest and greatest in dance music tunes in a week where we sadly lost one of the most inspiring and forward-thinking musicians to grace the genre, the wonderful William Orbit. We'll have a flashback and some of your memories of William later in the show, plus there's new music from Tim Green, Darren Tate, Soundprank and Spencer Brown. Our guest mix comes from Esteva, and if you want to join in the conversation, Discord, Reddit or YouTube is the place. So let's get things rolling. Fresh from headlining Anjuna Deep Open Air London this weekend, here's Marsh with two.

0: Michael Cassette with United, taken from Anjuna Beats Volume 17. The vinyl ships in a couple of weeks' time, so if you'd like to grab a copy, head over to the Anjuna Music Store now. Speaking of which, here's a teaser of something landing there soon.
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Presencia, part of his new Ultramarine EP, which is out now. As we've mentioned already tonight, our Group Therapy 700 celebrations are just around the corner, but there's also another Group Therapy anniversary to mark with the album turning 15 years old this year. It's gone on to be a record that shaped our careers and our community, so Jono Parvo and myself have spent some time in the last couple of months revisiting the record in a series of interviews that share some stories behind the scenes of how the album was made and the inspiration behind the tracks. For the first time, the record is also available as a limited edition picture disc via the Anjuna store. Head to our YouTube channel to see the interviews. Here's Soundprank with Chaser.

Rico and Guga on remix duties for Alexi Sonar and Raymond Dayla sometimes. Jessie from sunny South Florida would like to shout out her brother Alex. She says it's been a great joy going together to Open Air Miami 4 times, bigger than all of us in Orlando, and now onward to ABGT 700 to celebrate your birthday. Vivian from Melbourne, Australia wants to wish Harriet a happy 41st birthday. She says she's grateful for your friendship and for welcoming her into the Anduna family back in April. She can't wait to keep celebrating life and listening to A&B together for many years to come. And Zara from Iowa would like to shout out her best friend Austin H. She says, thanks for bringing her into the Anduna family. She can't wait to dance all night with you at ABGT 700. New music from Darren Tate now, who will be bringing his full live setup to the Gorge and hopefully playing this one. This is Return of the

full of ABGT 700 artists this week. Grum teamed up with fellow Scott Big Gal for Mega Bertha. The official after parties for the Gorge have just been announced, so you're catered for well into the early hours of the morning dancing under the stars. On Friday, Farius brings his rather popular QTS party to the campsite with JTech, DRL and Schrader joining him on the decks. On the Saturday, our old friends Gable and Dresden will be hosting a Stories Will Tell showcase before Anjuna Deep provide house classics all night long on the Sunday. There's Anjuna Chill excursions all weekend in the meadow of the Gorge if you're looking for a quieter moment. And on Sunday, Parvo and Elena Brower will reunite for a flow state yoga session. So whatever your electronic music of choice, we've got you fully covered all weekend. Let's check in with the latest offerings from Dosem's record label now. Out soon on House Strike, this is Tholen.

brand new album Because of Art. You can pre-order vinyl now via the Anjuna Music Store. Arlene from Edmonton, Alberta would like to make a shout out to her fiancé Kerwin G.

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MOS and Paul Thomas coming your way in a few minutes, but just before that, here's Culture Kind and Frin with Water Into Waves.

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0: Every week we put the decks in your hands for our Push the Button track voted for by our ever-growing community on Discord. 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

on Simon Gregory with the rather splendid Waiting For You. Greg says, I want to shout out my wife Lisa as we celebrate 30 years together on August 10th. It has been a great journey together thus far and I look forward to another 30 years. You are good for me. I love you, Lisa, he says. And Pablo from Medellin, Colombia would like to wish his partner Jose a happy 34th birthday. Over to our friends at Colorize now, and an artist I'm a big fan of. This is Tim Green's remix of One Day at a Time by

funky beats from Spencer Brown. That was Storm Chasing. Our flashback track is around the corner and comes courtesy of a man I worked with during my time at Warner Records, William Orbit, who sadly passed away this week. Before a little bit from me, we thought we'd share a memory from you that stuck with us this week on our Discord. Username Scaglia De Grana wrote, "He played the Deep Weekender Day in London in 2022, my first ever Anjuna event. I was lucky enough to talk to him. What a kind soul. We had a quick chat. He was living in Venice at that time and we spoke about him learning a bit of Italian and music in general. He asked me if I was making music. One of the best memories I have from that trip. Rest in peace, William. You'll be missed." New on Colorize, this is Lipless and Blue Noir with Cimmerian, the Ocular Remix.

when he remixed Sun in Your Eyes and released his Starbeam EP on Anjuna Deep. He played the group Therapy Weekender then as well, but it was much earlier that I met him, when it was my pleasure and privilege to quarterback his Pieces in a Modern Style classical album while working at Warner's. An unlikely success story, the album went on to become Williams' best-selling solo album, helped in no small part by a Ferry Corsten remix I commissioned of one of the tracks from the album, Barber's Adagio for Strings. I went on to work with William as a consultant in the early days of Above and Beyond, and he was always full of help and advice for a budding producer. And that was him, approachable, self-effacing and friendly, but a musical genius, no question. All of us who knew him

0: In memory of his passing, William Orbit's version of Barber's Adagio for Strings, remixed by Ferry Corsten, this week's Flashback.
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0: Tonight's guest mixer is no stranger to the show, having been a star of the prog world for well over a decade. Stephen Barnes started the year filling our track lists with Ebenezer tunes, his new collaborative project with friend of the show Ruben Durand, but he marks the end of summer with a return to his home label Colorize and the rather charming Solyra EP. Catch him in Den Haag next week before he plays Colorize 15-year shows in London and Amsterdam over the next couple of months. For the next 30 minutes, here's

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Head over to your streaming service of choice to check out his Solyra EP. While you're there, don't forget to subscribe to our ABGT playlist to get this very radio show delivered to you every week. Just search for Group Therapy Radio. Jono is back from Eclipse Chasing in Iceland next week with a guest mix from a man that's just remixed a track from us, Ben Nicky. And if we don't speak before, I'll see you in 4 weeks' time at the Gorge. Until then, thanks for listening. Look after each other. Bye-bye.

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Actually, this is the first time in my life that I play this song I produced so many years ago for my dog, my beautiful baby Julia. And of course, it's dedicated to

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You know what I mean. But let's go to our daily medicine. Welcome on board. 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Be kind, please, because it's free. 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
1: 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I'm not joking. 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

0: 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But especially you, my friend. 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Voy por la cena, ya te ha entrado hambre, ¿eh? Buen provecho, Mateo. Chao, familia. Happy week. Ciao Jorge, big up to you all guys, especially if you are in America, North and Central or South America. The day has just started, so it's 12 o'clock in the morning. Good afternoon and good evening to Europe and good night. And remember, my name is Wolo, not because I'm important, but because Wolo, which means we only live once. Be kind, it's free. I love you so much and I will upload this radio show on my SoundCloud or you can simply join for free every day, 24 hours at mtw.ae. Ciao familia, I love you so much.
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2: 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Well, it's all in your mind. I'ma take my time. I can show you the world, but it all starts with you. 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